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5: Some rain on the way for the upcoming weekend with another low pressure system moving in from the Central Plains. Few clouds overnight down to 50. We're looking pretty good for Friday. We will have some cloud cover though. About 70 on the afternoon high. And then the showers did here Friday night. Rain and thunderstorms looking pretty likely all day Saturday. We're staying in the mid-60s, upper 60s, and maybe a shower Sunday. In the Skywatch Weather Center, I'm meteorologist Steve Hamilton.
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1: Got some rain on the way for the upcoming weekend with another low pressure system moving in from the Central Plains. Few clouds overnight down to 50. We're looking pretty good for Friday. We will have some cloud cover though. About 70 on the afternoon high. And then the showers that here Friday night. Rain and thunderstorms looking pretty likely all day Saturday. We're staying in the mid 60s, upper 60s, and maybe a shower Sunday. In the Skywatch Weather Center, I'm meteorologist Steve Hamilton.
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6: Some rain on the way for the upcoming weekend with another low pressure system moving in from the Central Plains. Few clouds overnight, down to 50. We're looking pretty good for Friday. We will have some cloud cover though. About 70 on the afternoon high. And then the showers that hit here Friday night, rain and thunderstorms.

0: Looking pretty likely all day Saturday. We're staying in the mid-60s, upper 60s, and maybe a shower Sunday. In the Skywatch Weather Center, I'm meteorologist Steve Hamilton.
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6: There's some rain on the way for the upcoming weekend with another low-pressure system moving in from the Central Plains. Few clouds overnight, down to 50. We're looking pretty good for Friday. We will have some cloud cover, though. About 70 on the afternoon high. And then the showers in here Friday night. Rain and thunderstorms looking pretty likely all day Saturday. We're staying in the mid-60s, upper 60s, and maybe a shower Sunday. In the Skywatch Weather Center, I'm meteorologist Steve Hamilton.
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5: Got some rain on the way for the upcoming weekend with another low pressure system moving in from the Central Plains. Few clouds overnight down to 50. We're looking pretty good for Friday. We will have some cloud cover though. About 70 on the afternoon high. And then the showers did here Friday night. Rain and thunderstorms looking pretty likely all day Saturday. We're staying in the mid 60s, upper 60s, and maybe a shower Sunday. In the Skywatch Weather Center, I'm meteorologist Steve Hamilton.
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8: Some rain on the way for the upcoming weekend with another low pressure system moving in from the central plains. Few clouds overnight down to 50. We're looking pretty good for Friday. We will have some cloud cover though. About 70 on the afternoon high. And then the showers that here Friday night. Rain and thunderstorms looking pretty likely all day Saturday. We're staying in the mid 60s, upper 60s, and maybe a shower Sunday. In the Skywatch Weather Center, I'm meteorologist Steve Hamilton.
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9: Some rain on the way for the upcoming weekend with another low pressure system moving in from the Central Plains. Few clouds overnight, down to 50. We're looking pretty good for Friday. We will have some cloud cover though. About 70 on the afternoon high. And then the showers get here Friday night. Rain and thunderstorms looking pretty likely all day Saturday. We're staying in the mid-60s, upper 60s, and maybe a shower Sunday. In the Skywatch Weather Center, I'm meteorologist Steve Hamilton.

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7: There's some rain on the way for the upcoming weekend with another low pressure system moving in from the Central Plains. Few clouds overnight, down to 50. We're looking pretty good for Friday. We will have some cloud cover though. About 70 on the afternoon high. And then the showers get here Friday night. Rain and thunderstorms looking pretty likely.

0: All day Saturday, we're staying in the mid-60s, upper 60s, and maybe a shower Sunday. In the Skywatch Weather Center, I'm meteorologist Steve Hamilton.
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1: Got some rain on the way for the upcoming weekend with another low pressure system moving in from the Central Plains. Few clouds overnight, down to 50. We're looking pretty good for Friday. We will have some cloud cover though. About 70 on the afternoon high. And then the showers that here Friday night, rain and thunderstorms looking pretty likely all day Saturday. We're staying in the mid 60s, upper 60s, and maybe a shower Sunday. In the Skywatch Weather Center, I'm meteorologist Steve Hamilton.
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and Carlini from 10 till 2 with Mid-Michigan's favorite hit. 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
8: Increasing cloudiness coming our way for today with our afternoon high right around 70. We do have some showery weather moving its way through and still a big cooling trend this weekend. A chance for showers late tonight to low 50s. On and off again, rain showers coming in Saturday. A quarter up to a half inch of rain here, the high 65. Showers Saturday night lingering into Sunday at our Sunday high right around the mid to upper 60s here. In the Skywatch Weather Center, I'm meteorologist Jennifer Naramore.
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1: Increasing cloudiness coming our way for today with our afternoon high right around 70. We do have some showery weather moving its way through and still a big cooling trend this weekend. A chance for showers late tonight, a low 50s. On and off again, rain showers coming in Saturday. A quarter up to a half inch of rain here, the high 65. Showers Saturday night lingering into Sunday at our Sunday high right around the mid to upper 60s here. In the Skywatch Weather Center, I'm meteorologist Jennifer Naramore.

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1: Santa's mailbox is officially open. I'll tell you more on that in just a second. We've all been there. You're talking to somebody, you've met them before, they know your name, and suddenly their name, completely gone, right? There are ways to recover. You can ask them to put their number in your phone, introduce them to somebody else. You want to be a little more direct, try, how do you pronounce your name? Or can you remind me how to spell your name? And if all else fails, just bite the bullet and say, you know what, I'm terrible with names. Could you tell me yours again? It's a little awkward for a bit, but it's still better than spending the next half hour talking to somebody, desperately hoping that somebody else says their name. Business travel may sound exciting, but a new survey says most workers never really feel off the clock while they're traveling. About 90% say they only truly get personal time during a work trip when they sit back in the hotel room. Nearly half admit they feel guilty saying no to extra work events when they're traveling. Some are even skipping networking, faking meetings, or finding creative excuses just to get some quiet time. And it's September, means Christmas, like 100-ish days away, unless you're the U.S. Post Office. USPS has opened Operation Santa, their annual program that lets kids and families send letters to Santa and then gives people the opportunity to adopt those letters and send gifts. This is the 14th year of Operation Santa. Letters have to be postmarked by December 5th. Registration to adopt letters starts November 2, and letter adoption opens up November 16th. It's all on the U.S. Post Office's website if you want to learn a little bit more. Tigers lost to the White Sox yesterday 3-1. They play again today in Chicago at 7:40 and engulf the Champions Tour, the Pure Insurance Championship. They get started playing today. Michigan State football's at Notre Dame on Saturday. 7:30 games on NBC and Peacock. I'm Rob Ryan, and you are up to date.
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2: Increasing cloudiness coming our way for today with our afternoon high right around 70. We do have some showery weather moving its way through and still a big cooling trend this weekend. A chance for showers late tonight to low 50s. On and off again, rain showers coming in Saturday. A quarter up to a half inch of rain here, the high 65. Showers Saturday night lingering into Sunday at our Sunday high right around the mid to upper 60s here. In the Skywatch Weather Center, I'm meteorologist Jennifer Naramore.

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2: Was life better before cell phones? There's a debate going on. I'll tell you more about that in a minute. 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So experts say even a small connection with nature can help you feel calmer and more grounded. 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Listening to nature sounds, attending a garden, outdoor yoga, visit a greenhouse, or just take a few minutes to appreciate the world around you. Business travel sounds exciting, but a new survey found most workers never really feel off the clock while they're away. 9 out of 10 business travelers say the only place they truly get personal time during a work trip is in their hotel room. About half admit they feel guilty if they say no to extra work events, but some are skipping networking events, faking meetings, even finding creative excuses just to get some quiet time. And there's a debate online. It's got people asking,

0: Whether life was better before everybody had a smartphone in their pocket. Now, some say life was more boring, but others say they miss having fewer distractions, having more face-to-face conversations, and the ability to truly disconnect. One person even said they're thankful their teenage mistakes weren't recorded forever. Lions lost to Buffalo last night, 41-31. NASCAR tomorrow, racing at Bristol Motor Speedway, 7:30. It's on USA and HBO Max. CMU football tomorrow. They host Wyoming. The game's at 1. I'm Rob Ryan, and you are up to date.
1: All right, as promised, I have the beautiful Melissa Hager with me. Melissa, I am so excited for September 19th.
2: Can't wait.
1: This is going to be a good show. You and Bill play off of each other so well, and it's going to be a lot of fun to help the kids and help our community. You know, I stopped doing my fun run last year because I knew I was getting sick, but I'm continuing to do the comedy shows to help the community, and this is going to be a lot of fun. And we're going to pull out some surprises on the 19th at the Moose.
2: Well, is there an actual moose involved, or is that just Mel the Moose?
1: I think it's just Mel the Moose, but I'm going to leave that up to you. I don't want to touch into anything that you do, because you and I have known each other now for almost 10 years, and I love your show, and I love what you do, and your shows have been fantastic. You bring in great comedians. We have been trying to get you now. What is this, the third time we've actually tried to get you to come to do this?
2: I think so, and you know what? Third time's a charm. So this is perfect.
1: It sure is. And I can't wait to meet Bill. I've heard great things about him. I've had great conversations with him. And I need to get over to see him because he's actually performing not too far from where I live. And either way, I think it's just going to be a great time. We've got a lot. I just sold 6 tickets in 5 minutes. Just a couple of minutes ago. So the tickets are really starting to go. The Moose is all excited about this because they've done so much to help me out. And my fun run has gone in there several times, but we've never actually done an event there. And it's a beautiful facility.
2: Oh, I can tell you what. I have, over the years, worked with Bill what has to be 100. And it is one of my favorite nights ever. Not only is it so great to warm up a crowd in front of Bill, it is always exciting, the people in front of me, because I don't know who I'm going to be in front of. I know that I'm about to shake him up a little bit. And then when Bill Bushart takes the stage, holy smokes, are your cheeks are warmed up. Trust me, I'm going to warm their cheeks, going to be laughing. We're going to talk about some stuff, and we're going to get shooken up a little bit with some laughter. Bill Bushart takes over. Oh my. And you know, people are like, oh, I've seen him before. I need to see somebody else. No, I can see him 4 nights and laugh as hard, if not harder, every single time. It is a different show. His crowd work is insane. His jokes are top notch. You are in for a treat. You are in for a treat.
1: Are we going to laugh till we pee a little?
2: Oh, I would. Listen, I know you're a dude, but you definitely are going to want to start playing with panty liners now.
1: Yeah, I had to throw that in because I know that's part of your routine, and people will get a kick out of it. Ladies and gentlemen, Melissa Hager, you can't miss this show. We've had some great shows, but I think this is going to be top-notch. I think this is going to be our best show with Melissa and Bill. Tickets are available at the Harrison Moose, or you can get them at allevents.com. And go to Michael J's Fun Run on Facebook. There's a QR code. You can get your tickets there. Melissa, have a great day. I will see you at the Harrison Moose on September 19th. I am so excited for this show.
2: I can't wait, Michael. I will see you there. Let's get some laughing.
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3: Increasing cloudiness coming our way for today with our afternoon high right around 70. We do have some showery weather moving its way through and still a big cooling trend this weekend. A chance for showers late tonight, a low 50s. On and off again, rain showers coming in Saturday. A quarter up to a half inch of rain here, the high 65. Showers Saturday night lingering into Sunday at our Sunday high right around the mid to upper 60s here. In the Skywatch Weather Center, I'm meteorologist Jennifer Naramore.

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2: 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PGA golf this weekend. The Biltmore Championship Asheville, round one is done. Max Grazerman and Eric Cole right now tied. One-stroke leaders. Michigan football tomorrow hosts UTEP. They play at 3:30. It's on the Big Ten Network. Northwood football tomorrow hosts Hillsdale. That game's at noon. I'm Rob Ryan. And you are up to date.
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4: Increasing cloudiness coming our way for today with our afternoon high right around 70. We do have some showery weather moving its way through and still a big cooling trend this weekend. A chance for showers late tonight, a low 50s. On and off again, rain showers coming in Saturday. A quarter up to a half inch of rain here, the high 65. Showers Saturday night lingering into Sunday at our Sunday high right around the mid to upper 60s here. In the Skywatch Weather Center, I'm meteorologist Jennifer Naramore.
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1: Look, over there! Run! He's gonna bite you! He's a sneaky little bugger, and he's awfully hungry this summer. This is Chris Roethlisberger from Ace of Diamonds, and you don't need to worry about the cicadas this summer nearly as much as the love bug. Yes, I said the love bug. He's been seen biting men and women all over central Michigan and putting them in a frenzy. What are the signs? You tingle all over every time you spot that someone special, and your heart beats faster. Some poor fools can't stop cuddling. 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
6: Increasing cloudiness coming our way for today with our afternoon high right around 70. We do have some showery weather moving its way through and still a big cooling trend this weekend. A chance for showers late tonight, a low 50s. On and off again, rain showers coming in Saturday, a quarter up to a half inch of rain here, the high 65. Showers Saturday night lingering into Sunday at our Sunday high right around the mid to upper 60s here. In the Skywatch Weather Center, I'm meteorologist Jennifer Naramore.
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0: 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I'm Ian Carlini. 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
4: Wet weather and a cooling trend in our forecast. Keeping it dry for the rest of today. Our high temperature right around 70. Then a couple of showers moving in by late tonight to low 50s. Some more elevated chances for rain as our Saturday goes on. A cooler high right around 65 degrees. A chance for showers Saturday night and still a few showers to dodge on Sunday. The high mid to upper 60s. Drier weather Monday. The high low 60s. In the Skywatch Weather Center, I'm meteorologist Jennifer Naramore.
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7: Wet weather and a cooling trend in our forecast. Keeping it dry for the rest of today. Our high temperature right around 70. Then a couple of showers moving in by late tonight to low 50s. Some more elevated chances for rain as our Saturday goes on. A cooler high right around 65 degrees. A chance for showers Saturday night and still a few showers to dodge on Sunday. The high mid to upper 60s. Drier weather Monday, the high low 60s. In the Skywatch Weather Center, I'm meteorologist Jennifer Naramore.
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I'm Ann Carlini. 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
2: 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Mid-Michigan's sunny 97.7 and 107.7. 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

0: 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Congratulations to Joshua Brisboy, who was our Click to Win winner from the website this week. 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
5: Wet weather and a cooling trend in our forecast. Keeping it dry for the rest of today. Our high temperature right around 70. Then a couple of showers moving in by late tonight to low 50s. Some more elevated chances for rain as our Saturday goes on. A cooler high right around 65 degrees. A chance for showers Saturday night and still a few showers to dodge on Sunday. The high mid to upper 60s. Drier weather Monday. The high low 60s. In the Skywatch Weather Center, I'm meteorologist Jennifer Naramore.
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5: Wet weather and a cooling trend in our forecast. Keeping it dry for the rest of today. Our high temperature right around 70. Then a couple of showers moving in by late tonight to low 50s. Some more elevated chances for rain as our Saturday goes on. Cooler high right around 65 degrees. A chance for showers Saturday night and still a few showers to dodge on Sunday. The high mid to upper 60s. Drier weather Monday. The high low 60s. In the Skywatch Weather Center, I'm meteorologist Jennifer Naramore.
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5: Wet weather and a cooling trend in our forecast. Keeping it dry for the rest of today. Our high temperature right around 70. Then a couple of showers moving in by late tonight to low 50s. Some more elevated chances for rain as our Saturday goes on. Cooler high right around 65 degrees. A chance for showers Saturday night and still a few showers to dodge on Sunday. The high mid to upper 60s. Drier weather Monday. The high low 60s. In the Skywatch Weather Center, I'm meteorologist Jennifer Naramore.
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0: 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I am Clint James. 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
8: Wet weather in a cool

0: expected in our forecast. Keeping it dry for the rest of today. Our high temperature right around 70. Then a couple of showers moving in by late tonight to low 50s. Some more elevated chances for rain as our Saturday goes on. A cooler high right around 65 degrees. A chance for showers Saturday night and still a few showers to dodge on Sunday. The high mid to upper 60s. Drier weather Monday. The high low 60s. In the Sky Watch Weather Center, I'm meteorologist Jennifer Naramore.
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Clint James with you. I hope you're doing well today. Be sure to find us on social media. Give a like and a follow. We're just like you. We want to make sure that you know what we have going on. 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And just like that, we're connected forever in the eternal realm of the internet. Kind of like our YouTube videos. Yeah, we have a bunch of those on YouTube. I forgot. You can follow, like, and follow our YouTube page. It's so easy now to be connected. 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I'm sure some of you remember going to the computer room, right? 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Well, that came after a slight altercation with a family member. At least, you know, I've heard stories of things like that happening. Anyway, all of that just to remind you to join our social media family. I am Clint James with Mid-Michigan's favorite hits, Sunny 97.7 and 107.7.

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7: Storm system from the Central Plains moving up into our area. Could get some showers overnight. Cloudy and our low near 50, and then some showers and maybe a thunderstorm or two on Saturday. We will stay fairly cool, mid-60s on the high. Looks like more rain coming our way on Saturday night, mid-50s on the low. A few early showers on Sunday, but we should have some sunshine back in the afternoon. A little windy, upper 60s. In the Skywatch Weather Center, I'm meteorologist Steve Hamilton.
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5: Storm system from the Central Plains moving up into our area. Could get some showers overnight. Cloudy and our low near 50, and then some showers and maybe a thunderstorm or two on Saturday. We will stay fairly cool, mid-60s on the high. Looks like more rain coming our way on Saturday night, mid-50s on the low. A few early showers on Sunday, but we should have some sunshine back in the afternoon. A little windy, upper 60s. In the Skywatch Weather Center, I'm meteorologist Steve Hamilton.
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7: WMRX Beaverton, WMPX Midland, W299CK Midland, Mid-Michigan's sunny 97.7 and 107.7. 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

0: and Carlini from 10 till 2 with Mid-Michigan's favorite hits. 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
7: System from the Central Plains moving up into our area. Could get some showers overnight. Cloudy and our low near 50, and then some showers and maybe a thunderstorm or two on Saturday. We will stay fairly cool, mid-60s on the high. Looks like more rain coming our way on Saturday night, mid-50s on the low. A few early showers on Sunday, but we should have some sunshine back in the afternoon. A little windy, upper 60s.

0: 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I'm meteorologist Steve Hamilton.
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